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2: Hello, welcome back to Discover the Wonders. Today we are talking about runaways, so like prodigals, the prodigal son story in the Bible, and I'm also going to tell you some neat stories about trains. So, the story in the Bible, there was a father who had two sons, and his sons worked for him, but one day one of the sons had had enough. He wanted to be free. He wanted to leave. He wanted to take money with him and just go and do his own thing.

and have fun and just do whatever he felt like doing. And so he comes to his dad and he's actually rather rude. He says, "Can you give me my inheritance now?" So he's really saying, "I can't wait until you die and I get an inheritance. I want

0: No.
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2: 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That's a great one.
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2: Today in a totally fantabulous Susie and Friends, we talk to Chloe, Wilder and Mila about pizza. George tells us about a book called The Squeakling, and we have fun facts about donuts, as requested by Clementine.
0: Some of the musical highlights today include another new Susie song.
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0: Claudia Robin Gunn sings about having a curious mind, and there's the new one called Mama by Fleabite and Loopy Tunes.
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2: And another Pūrākau story from Fire Lucy.
4: Ruamoko was the youngest of all Ranginui and Papa Tōnaku's children, and he wasn't ready to leave his mother just yet.
0: Oh, it's the email alert. Already? Why not? Who is it from? It's from Caden. Kia ora, Caden.
2: Oh, cool. It says, hi, Susie and Trevor and Phil. I am Caden. Kia ora, Caden. I am 6. I listen to you on my ooey boom. Oh, cool. Sometimes you make me laugh. Yay. But only sometimes, Caden. We'll try harder, okay? And Caden says, here is my joke. Knock, knock.
0: Who's there?
2: Ice cream.
0: Ice cream who?
2: Ice cream so loud so you can hear me. That is so good, Caden. Ka pai tō mahi. Good job. Starting the music now with the Nukes. This is Max, the mosquito.

0: That's the Nukes and the song Max the Mosquito. And the Nukes are a ukulele trio who've been performing across Aotearoa and the world for over 15 years. A few months ago, they released that song, Max the Mosquito, as part of a bunch of songs called Creature Feature. Very cool.
1: Hey, we're hunting for jokes right now. So if you have one, please send it to us and we might just tell it on Susie and Friends like we did with Caden's joke just before. But if you don't have a joke, we'd still love to hear from you. You might have a favourite song or story you'd like to hear. Or

0: Maybe you'd like us to do a shout out to you, your friends, or your whānau. You can email susie@susie.co.nz or send us a message from our website, susie.co.nz. Go there and hit the button that says,
1: "Say what?"
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2: We've got a Susie song coming soon, but right now let's listen to George telling you about a book he loved called The Squeakling. It's about two dogs who get a little bit jealous of a new baby in the house. Here we go.
3: My name is George and I'll be introducing The Squeakling. It's by Kristen Kelly, illustrated by Ronja Schipper. There's two dogs that their name is Max and Spike. One's Max, the clever one, and the big one, and Spike is the small one. When the baby arrives, Spike and Max kind of get like jealous because Sugar Babe has all their attention on the baby. Spike and Max decide to leave, and then the baby starts to like call Max instead. They go like, "Max, Spike, where's?" The book is really funny and the illustrations are also really funny. I like the illustration because they've got good detail and colours. My favourite character is Spike because I think he's small and funny. I think my favourite part of the book is when she spills the dog water on herself and when she says, "Oh no, Oopsie Daisy," when Max and Spike think that's her name. I think 6 and 7's kids will like this book because they can like look back and think what they did when they were babies. And I think they'll find it really funny. My name is George and that was my review of The Squeakling. It's by Kristen Kelly, illustrated by Ronja Schipper. I hope you have a chance to read this book.
4: Time for a Susie song.

1, 2, 3, 4, 5, 6, 7, 8, 9, 10. I give myself a big hug and start all over again. Do you ever have to wait? Well, if you have to wait a long time, it helps if you have a book. Or you could draw a picture. You could find someone to talk to. You could make up a game. But if you don't have to wait too long, you could try some of these things. Take in a big deep breath. Have a little dance. Count to 10. And how about give yourself a big hug? That's my favourite one. Will you join in with me? We'll start with a big deep breath, okay? Here we go.

0: Big hug, my friend.
1: It's Susie and friends, and a minute or go, a minute or go, a minute or two ago, George told us about the book The Squeakling by Kristen Kelly. Sounds like a very good book. And and just then, it was a Susie song. What can you tell us about that song, Susie?
2: Well, it's called When It's Time to Wait. And it's one of the songs from the new series of You and Me. And it's all about, as you know, what you can do when you have to wait. Can you remember any of the things that I sang about in the song? Do you know what my favorite thing was? Having a hug. Give yourself a big hug.

0: over again. Maybe you could try some of those things when you have to wait for something.
1: Next, a request from the Burton Willis whānau. They would like to hear Claudia Robin Gunn's song Curious Mind. This is Susie and Friends with Susie Cato.
0: That's me.
1: Trevor, that is me. Oh, and Phil.
2: That's me.

0: That's Curious Mind from Claudia Robin Gunn. Claudia writes smart songs for kids, and she's got a beautiful voice, hasn't she? Claudia's made 8 albums of music for kids and parents, and Curious Mind is from the Little Wild Learning album.
1: And I've got an email here from Harry's mum. Kia ora, Harry's mum. Asking about my new show, You and Me. She wants to know if there are any of the original songs from the original series of You and Me. And yes, there are. Keep listening. Every episode of You and Me has a song in it. Some of them are brand spanking new that we wrote especially for this series. And some of them are some of my favourites from the first series. Do you remember? Jump up if you love your name. That is one of the bangers that we are going to play. Also, Be My Friend and I'll Be Yours. Oh, I love how many songs I'm getting to share this year through You and Me.
0: Thank you, Susie. What does that mean? Oh, yes, time for birthdays. Let's open the birthday book and check out the party people.
1: Molly has

0: had a birthday this week. She was 7. Happy birthday from your whānau, Molly. Happy birthday, Chardonnay Kyle. And Liam Anderson was 6. Happy birthday, Liam. Love from Mum, Dad and Cara. Happy birthday, Amber Makata. Love from Mum, Dad and Daniel. Ali Pierce is 8 years old this weekend. Happy birthday, Ali. And Emery Goodwin, happy birthday from Oscar. Maisiella, happy birthday to you from Mum, Dad and Billy. Gianna is 10. Hey, double digits, Gianna. Woohoo! That's happy birthday with lots of love from your whānau. Happy birthday, Isla McQueen. And Lucia Stewart has a birthday on Tuesday. Happy birthday, Lucia. If you're on our birthday list, or one we might have missed,
1: happy birthday!
2: If you know someone with a special day coming up and you'd like Susie to say happy birthday to them, we need to know the birthday person's name, the birthday date, and the age, okay? And you can include a short message too. The email is susie@susie.co.nz or use our website, susie.co.nz.
0: Soon we have Fire Lucy with this week's Pūrākau story. And this week it's called Ruumoko. But first, let's have a giggle, a chuckle and a laugh with Roo, Paige and Tilly. Three kids just like you telling their best jokes.
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4: Do you know why we can't trust stairs?
2: I don't know, Roo. Why can't we trust stairs?
4: They're always up to something.
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5: Knock, knock.
0: Who's there?
5: Interrupting cow.
4: Interrupt.
2: We've got another kid comedian here. What's your name?
5: Tilly.
2: What's your joke?
5: What do you call a baby that loves to wiggle?
2: I don't know. What do you call a baby that loves to wiggle?
5: A jelly baby.
2: I love that joke. Thank you. Bye-bye.
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6: Deep beneath the land we stand on, far below our feet, there is movement. We can't see it from up here, but sometimes we can feel it. A long time ago, when Rangi Nui, the Sky Father, and Papa Tuanuku, the Earth Mother, were separated, light poured into the world for the very first time. Their children, the Atua, rushed into that new space. Some went and lived in the forests. Some went to the oceans. Some went to the winds and lived in the open sky. But one child didn't make a home in the open space between the earth and the sky. His name was Ruaumoko. Ruaumoko was the youngest of all Rangi Nui and Papa Tuanuku's children. He was still very small when the separation happened, just a pēpē, and he wasn't ready to leave his mother just yet. So Papa Tuanuku wrapped him close and kept him safely tucked under her body, deep inside the earth. Down there it was warm, dark, quiet. Ruaumoko grew up beneath the land, listening to the slow, steady heartbeat of his mother. He learned her rhythms, the gentle settling of soil, the slow stretching of rock, the deep breathing of the earth itself. As time passed, Ruaumoko got older, and as he got older, he began to feel things. Big things. He wondered what the world above was like. He listened to stories carried through the earth. Stories of forests swaying, oceans crashing, and winds racing across the land. Sometimes he felt happy that he was tucked away safely where he was. Sometimes he felt curious about the world above ground. And sometimes he felt frustrated. Ruaumoko felt frustrated because he couldn't see the sky. He couldn't feel the rain. He couldn't run across the land or play in the sea. He was stuck below the earth. And although it was safe for him there, It was boring.

0: for a growing boy. When those feelings built up inside him, the earth felt it too. When Ruamoku shifted, the ground would tremble. People living above didn't know his name at first. They just knew the feeling. A gentle wobble beneath their feet. A sudden shake that made them stop and listen. "Did you feel that?" someone would ask. "Yes," another would reply. "The earth moved." That was Ruamoku. Sometimes his movements were small, like a stretch after sitting still for too long. The ground would shake just a little, then settle again. When Ruamoku became upset, the land shook harder. Trees swayed, rocks rolled, rivers changed their paths. And when his feelings grew too strong to stay hidden, when he was really, really angry, something even more powerful could happen. Deep inside the earth, heat built up. Pressure pushed upward, searching for space to escape. And sometimes that pressure burst through the surface. Steam would rise up, the ground split open, fire and ash spilled out. And that's how volcanoes came to be. The earth wasn't broken, but it was alive. Because Ruamoku was still growing, still moving, still learning how to manage his big feelings. Over time, people began to understand. They learned to watch the land and listen carefully. They noticed the signs, the rumbling, the warming ground, the rising steam. They shared knowledge and reminded each other to be prepared. They built strong homes. They stayed alert. And they treated the land with lots of manaakitanga, respect. Because the earth wasn't something to fight against, it was something to live alongside. Ruamoku is still there today, deep beneath us. When the ground gently shakes, that's him turning in his sleep. When steam rises from the earth or the land feels warm beneath your feet, that's him moving, releasing energy. He reminds us that the world isn't still. It breathes, it stretches, and it changes, just like people do. And every time the earth moves, it's telling a story of growth, of emotion, and of a world that's still alive beneath our feet.
1: That's Faya Lucy with this week's Pūrākau, the story of Ruamoku. Lucy has another story next week. Right now, though, it's this.
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4: And today, fun facts are about donuts, as suggested by Clementine.
5: Donuts.
4: Fun fact one. There are two main kinds of donuts. One is round and tire-shaped with a hole in the middle, and the other is a soft, sweet bun with raspberry jam and cream in the middle. Both kinds are yum.
5: Donuts.
4: Fun fact two. When Dutch explorers sailed around the world in the 17th century, a while back, they took their donut recipes with them and made donuts in the places they visited. The Dutch called them oliekoek, which is their way of saying oily cakes.
5: Donuts.
4: Fun fact three. According to the Guinness World Records, the biggest donut was made in 2023 in the USA. It was huge, over 1 meter wide, and it weighed over 100 kilos, which is about as heavy as a giant panda bear.
2: Fun facts.
3: Fun facts.
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1: Thanks to Clementine for suggesting donuts as our fun facts topic today. And if you have any ideas for fun facts, please let us know.
5: Hey, Susie.
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4: Who's there?
5: Donut.
4: Donut who?
5: Donut ask. It's a secret.
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0: Dad, I Want to Be a Camel, a Kiwi Kids classic from the fabulous Kath B. This is Susie and Friends, Aotearoa's favourite kids show, and we've had some emails and messages.
1: We sure have. Kia ora to Chanel and Marty. Hi to the Schwartz family, and hello to Eliana, Vin and Lindy. Hi to Alia, 9-year-old Anwa, and the Van der Linden family. Also, a special hello to Amaya, who says she loves the stories. Thanks, Amaya. We love that you love listening.
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1: 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This is Flea Bite with Loopy Tunes, and the lovely new song,

0: It's Susie and Friends with me, Susie Cato, and that's Flea Bite teaming up with Loopy Tunes for the song Mama.
1: Now it's time to do the draw for last week's competition.
0: Yes, it is. The prize was a Sounds Fun prize pack because this weekend I'm performing with Jeff Parsnips and Tom Knowles at Sounds Fun for Kids for May at the Churning Fork in Auckland. In the pack we have music to listen to, the totally awesome Kiwi Kids album, something to do, a copy of my fantastic activity book with a set of colour in pencils, and something to make music with, a xylophone, because for the month of May, we celebrate New Zealand Music Month. Now, to get into the draw, all you had to do was answer this question. Who is your favourite Kiwi Kids music artist? Who do you love that makes music for Kiwi Kids here in Aotearoa, New Zealand? We had lots of different answers. Loopy Tunes Preschool Music, Music with Michael, Levity Beat, Mr. Robert Rally, Em and Me, Chris Lamsam, Kath B. Loads of different artists making music for Kiwi Kids. Some of you even said me. Yay! All the entries are in the randomizer now, and this week it's Phil's turn to start up the randomizer and find us a winner.
2: 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Here we go. One, two, three, and then down. Three, two, one, go!
0: Thanks for the countdown, Phil, and thanks for the expert randomizer button pushing.
2: Always glad to help.
0: Did you join in the countdown with Phil? If you did, thanks to you too. In my hand, I have the name of our winner, and this name goes up on our website, susie.co.nz, after Susie and Friends today. 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
1: Hey, we're talking to kids about pizza toppings again this week. That's coming soon.
0: There's also a cool song called Rainy Day Funk on the way. Lots of fun still to come.

0: I hope you love it. Bye-bye.
1: That's the email alert, Susie. Here you go.
2: Thank you, Phil. And let's see. It's from... Oh, kia ora. It's 7-year-old Isaac. Oh, and it's a joke. Are you ready, Phil?
1: Ready, Susie.
2: How about you? Are you ready too? Well, how do bees get to school?
1: How do bees get to school? I don't know. How do bees get to school?
2: On the school bus.
1: On the school bus.
2: Ka rawe. Excellent. Thanks for your email, Isaac.
0: Time to win with this week's competition.
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3: Hey, last week I talked to Tamariki about pizza toppings. It went so well that I decided to do it again this week. So let's do it. Here's Chloe, Wilder and Mila.
4: Hi, it's Trevor here. Today I'm talking to kids about pizza. Hello, what's your name?
5: Chloe.
4: Chloe, how old are you?
5: 5.
4: We're talking pizza. If you could build the perfect pizza for you, what would you put on it?
5: I have some sauce only.
4: Great. What sort of sauce?
5: Tomato sauce.
4: Good. So we've got the base, then we've got some tomato sauce. Do you have anything else on top?
5: Sour cream. I love sour cream with it.
4: Sour cream? Good choice. Thank you for talking to me. Bye-bye. Hello, what's your name?
6: Wilder.
4: Wilder, how old are you?
6: 6.
4: Okay. If you could build your own pizza, what would you put on it?
6: Some tomatoes and cheese and lettuce.
4: Tomatoes, cheese and lettuce. That's a very good pizza. Yeah?
6: The mushroom.

0: tomato sauce.
1: You're building a very nice pizza there. If you could have one more topping, what would you put on the top?
0: Olives.
1: I love olives. Good choice, my man. Thanks for talking to me. Bye-bye.
0: Bye.
1: Hello, what's your name?
0: Mila.
1: Mila, how old are you?
0: 9.
1: Okay, Mila. If you could build your own perfect pizza, what would you put on it?
0: Pineapple, ham, and really sticky cheese.
1: Pineapple, ham, and sticky cheese. Do you mean like mozzarella?
0: Yeah.
1: Is that the one?
0: Yep.
1: Okay. And if you could put one more topping on top?
0: Unicorn-shaped candy.
1: Why not? Perfect. Thanks for talking to me, Mila. Bye-bye.
0: Bye.
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1: This is Susie and Friends. That is Marshmello with Rainy Day Funk. Great tune.
2: And Marshmello's right. Rainy days can be fun. Do you remember some of the things Marshall sang about doing on a rainy day? I can't remember them all, but some were building a fort, reading a book, drawing a dragon, singing a song. There was building a kite, laying on the couch, playing with the cat, and was it playing the saxophone? Wow, great ideas. I might do some of those things on my next rainy day. How about you?
3: Hey, guys.
2: Yes, Phil?
1: Yes, Phil?
3: I've got my saxophone with me today. You want to hear a bit?
2: Oh, yes, please.
1: Yes, please.
3: Here we go.
2: Wow, you're good.
1: Very good, Phil. Almost too good.
3: Well, I am the sound man.
2: Thanks, Phil.
3: You're welcome.
1: And that's about it for today. We need to finish and say thanks to everyone who helped with Susie and Friends this week. Thank you, Susie. Thank you, Phil.
2: Thank you, Trevor. Thank you, Phil.
3: Thank you, Susie. Thank you, Trevor.
2: Hey, Phil, instead of your super sound mega mix, would you please play us a bit more on your saxophone?
3: Oh, sure.
2: Beautiful. Thanks to our kid comedians today, Rue, Paige and Tilly, and kia ora George for telling us about the book The Squeakling by Kristen Kelly. That book is available online in bookshops and at libraries right across the motu. Thanks via Lucy for the story Rua Umoko. Kia ora Chloe, Wilder and Mila for sharing their pizza ideas with us, and thanks everyone.

0: everyone who emailed, including Caden, the Burton Willis family, Harry and his mum, Celia and 7-year-old Isaac. 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